0: Du hører NRK Jazz.
1: Heaven sends a song through its doors, just as if it seems to know I'm exclusively yours. Knowing this,

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Oh, I'd love to go out fishing in a river or a creek, but I don't enjoy it half as much

summer day, then you might as well take the sun away. 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

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If I thought it might have kept me by your side. If you go away, if you go away, if you go away. Please.

God helg med NRK Jazz. The first time I saw you was last week. Now it's been days. And I